0: today? Does that feel like a lady? Yesterday? 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

needed some time. 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

0: What's up, y'all? It's Fitz, the guy who plays the hits from the Country Top 40 Countdown. And Kane Brown's got the number one song in country music right now with Woman. The question is, can he keep it? We've got 39 other songs coming for him. And by the end of the weekend, only one gets the number one. So turn it up and count them down with me. I'll see you this weekend for all the hits on the Country Top 40 with Fitz right here.
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9: Our forecast is calling for sun and cloud today. We'll see a high of 19. Tonight, clear sky with a low 10. And tomorrow, a mix of sun and cloud and a high 23.
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0: Today's Best Country on 99.3 The River. There's Bailey Zimmerman and Chevy Silverado on your Saturday morning. Hunter Brothers, Born and Raised, What He'll Never Have, Dylan Scott, also Nate Holler with Thought About You, Honky Tonkin' About the Wreck Laws and Drake Milligan, and Luke Bryan and Country and She Knows It. We've got a gorgeous-looking weekend here in our Miramichi late September forecast. Mix of sun and cloud today, temperature around 19, and even warmer with some more sunshine for tomorrow. Weather details are just around the corner for you, and the country continues with Co Wetzel and Jesse Murph, as well as Brett Kissel and Shabuzi in just a few here on 99.3 The River. Hang on.
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2: And it's time to head on over to Sobeys in Newcastle, and Jackson is standing by. How are things over there?
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7: Our forecast is calling for sun and cloud today. We'll see a high of 19. Tonight, clear sky with a low 10. And tomorrow, a mix of sun and cloud and a high 23.
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The Way I Know You Now, there's Zach McPhee, 99.7 CKEDY. We're in the middle of four in a row, some Shaboozy in just a bit. Here's Brett Kissel. It's Airwaves, Saturday morning, today's best weekend country on 99.3 The River.

0: Cowgirl, it's Shaboozy, today's best country, from 99.3 The River. Before that, Brett Kissel and Airwaves, The Way I Know You Now, some Zach McPhee, and Co Wetzel and Jesse Murph taking the high road this morning. How you doing? I'm John Matthews. 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

is Undone. Dean Brody, today's Best Country on 99.3 The River. Four in a row this morning. High Valley with County Line. Tail Light This Town. Samoan Riegling and Josh Ross also back there and On a Different Night. And your next hour of music coming up after 10 this morning. Riley Green, got a classic for you from the Chicks. Maybe a little bit of a warm-up for our Saturday Night Classic show on the way later on this evening with John O'Shea. Also after 10 this morning, Luke Combs, Ella Langley. We've got some Chad Brown Lee for you. Dustin Lynch, Zach Topp, and more. All after 10 right here on 99.3 The River. Think About Me. Here's Morgan Wallen on your Saturday morning in the country.

0: 99.3 The River, Miramichi's home of today's best country, Stephen Lee Olson, and out of yours. We're in the middle of a Saturday morning six-pack with coffee mug in hand. Hey, good morning. The weekend is here. I'm John Matthews with you till 2. A little bit of a 90s preview of what you can expect on Saturday Night Classics this evening when we play the best of the 70s, 80s, and 90s. Here are the Chicks. Wide Open Spaces on the River.
1: Who doesn't know what I'm talking about?

0: There's Tim and the Glory Boys. When you know, you know. Today's Best Country on 99.3 The River. Tyler Jo Miller doing what she does. Wide Open Spaces, The Chicks. Also, Stephen Lee Olsen with Out of Yours. Got Your Name on It. Jade Eagleson and Riley Green. And Change My Mind. Your Miramichi weekend forecast looking very, very lovely throughout this weekend weather-wise. Details coming up for you. And another four in a row with Ella Langley and Luke Combs. Just around the bend. Stay put.
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7: Local weather for Town Mazda. You'll like it here.
8: Our forecast is calling for sun and cloud today. We'll see a high of 19. Tonight, clear sky with a low 10. And tomorrow, a mix of sun and cloud and a high 23.
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Morgan Griffiths coming up after Ella Langley sings one for us. 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

0: That is Bourbon. It's Morgan Griffiths, today's best country from 99.3 The River. Ella Langley, Loving Life Again, One Beer Away, The Rec Laws, and Luke Combs, and Back in the Saddle. Hey, good morning. I'm John Matthews, and Back in the Saddle tonight is John O'Shea. 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It's the very, very best of the 70s, 80s, and 90s. 5 hours of your favorite vintage tracks. You never know what John's going to dig up and play for you. It's a whole lot of fun for a Saturday evening. 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

JoJo Mason on your Saturday morning. Today's best country from 99.3 The River. That's Good Kind of Love. Tim Hicks with The Pilots, Worth Your Wild, Russell Dickerson, and Chad Brownlee and When the Lights Go Down. Still coming up for you before we hit 11 o'clock, music from Zach Top, great Canadian artist Dallas Smith. And next hour, we'll get things underway with Kane Brown. Your hour continues with Dan and Shay, some Jordan Davis after 11. Morgan Wallen will go back in time for one from Shania Twain, Jason Aldean, Tucker Wedmore, JoJo Mason, Lainey Wilson, all coming up before lunchtime.

Hi, Valley. There's Dear Life, today's best country on 99.3 The River. Happy Saturday morning. It's day one of the weekend, and very thankful that you decided to pop around and enjoy some tunes with us today. I'm John Matthews here until 2. Say so. It's Dan and Shay on 99.3 The River.

0: When the weekend comes, we love that you join us right here for Saturday Morning Country on 99.3 The River. There's Jordan Davis and Bar None. Six in a row this morning, some Nate Holler included for you, featuring Tenille Townsend and Backfire. Say So from Dan and Shay. You heard High Valley and Dear Life. Wake Me Up, Tay Bay with Emerson Drive. And just after 11, the hour got started with Kane Brown and Woman. Very, very good looking weekend forecast here for this late part of September. Mix of sun and cloud today, temperature around 19, and more sunshine and even warmer temperatures for tomorrow. Bring it on. Latest Mirror She weekend forecast next here on the river, along with today's best country from Morgan Wallen, Owen Riegling, and we'll head back in time for one from Shania Twain.
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9: Our forecast is calling for sun and cloud today. We'll see a high of 19. Tonight, clear sky with a low 10. And tomorrow, a mix of sun and cloud and a high 23.
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0: Today's Best Weekend Country on 99.3 The River. There's Shania Twain taking us back, way back, and I'm Gonna Get You Good. Also in that four in a row, music from Owen Riegling with Love, Hate, Love, Been By Now from Morgan Wallen and Chevy Beaulieu and If We Want To. Good morning, I'm John Matthews. Parents, teachers, students, hope back to school is going smoothly for you. And as kids are heading back to school in the last little bits, a new University of Illinois study is out saying that kids apparently need more than pencils and phone chargers. They also need more time to eat lunch. Yes, research from that university found that kids will eat significantly more fruits and vegetables when they get 20 minutes of seated lunch compared to just 10. Apparently, when they are rushed, kids will focus on the entree and the drinks and kind of forget all about the useful, nutritious side items like the fruits and the vegetables. So schools, parents, give kids a little more time to eat healthy because, well, I guess even broccoli needs a little bit of quality time.
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Lindsay Ellen, right on time. 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Dan Davidson with Found. Nothing on Me. Tony Stevens, Jason Aldean, and Don't Tell on Me. We're coming up on noontime, your Saturday lunch hour filled up to the tippy top with all kinds more of today's best weekend country here on the river, including Luke Combs, Carrie Underwood. Going to head back in time for one from Colin Ray. We've got some Josh Ross, Sabuzi, Jelly Roll next hour, and the latest from Taylor Swift, all on your lunchtime hour with us. On 99.3 The River. And hey, who told you that? Here's Tucker Wetmore now.

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1: 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Good afternoon, my friend. I'm John Matthews. Here's Carrie Underwood. This is Before He Cheats on 99.3 The River.

0: Colin Ray, back to the 1990s. That's my story here on 99.3 The River. If you love your 90s country, make sure you join John O'Shea tonight for Saturday Night Classics. Greatest hits of the 70s, 80s, and 90s from 7 until midnight here on 99.3 The River. Also in that six in a row, you heard some Jade Eagleson with Worth the Double, some Carrie Underwood Before He Cheats. Can't Help Myself, Dean Brody and the Reclaws, Luke Combs, Be By You, and your lunch hour started with Russell Dickerson, It Happened to Me. Well, we've got a beautiful weekend of weather to get outside and enjoy here in the month of September. We've got some sunshine and even warmer temperatures for tomorrow compared to today, and today certainly nothing to sneeze at. Full forecast details are coming up for you here on 99.3 The River, and lots more of today's best country, Jelly Roll, Shaboozy, and some Josh Ross coming up next.
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9: Our forecast is calling for sun and cloud today. We'll see a high of 19. Tonight, clear sky with a low 10. And tomorrow, a mix of sun and cloud and a high 23.
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Shaboozey on 99.3 The River, Miramichi's home of today's best country for your weekend. And there's a bar song, Tipsy. 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

0: Jelly Roll and Hands Up, today's best country on 99.3 The River. Shaboozy, A Bar Song, Tipsy, and Love Me Too. A little bit of Josh Ross for you. Hey, good afternoon. Hope you're having a fine one today. I'm John Matthews, and very glad to be along with you until 2 o'clock. Well, the King of New York set to host Saturday Night Live, Jalen Brunson, the pro basketball player for the New York Knicks, who was named the MVP in this year's NBA Championship game, is going to take to the stage at NBC's Studio 8H to host the premiere of SNL Season 52. He will make his hosting debut September 26th. Jalen Brunson will be joined by the musical group Cat's Eye, who will also make their debut as the show's musical guest.
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Toy Story 5, Taylor Swift, that's I Knew It, I Knew You, today's best country on 99.3 The River. Just before that one, High Valley and Ricky Skaggs, Make You Mine, and Somebody's Daughter, courtesy of Tennille Towns. Eric Church, still to come before 1 o'clock next hour as we head on the final approach up to Country Top 40 at 2 today. Got music coming up after 1 from Big and Rich, a classic from the Charlie Daniels Band. Also Thomas Rhett with Jordan Davis, some Walker Hayes, Luke Combs, and David Lee Murphy taking you back as well. That's all next hour here on The River. Right now, it's time for some Morgan Wallen.

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1: 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I'm John Matthews, here with you until 2, Country Top 40 Countdown time this afternoon. Here's Lee Bryce. 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

little musical appetizer for you for our Saturday Night Classic show happening later on tonight with John O'Shea with the best of the 70s, 80s, and 90s. There's the Charlie Daniels Band and The Devil Went Down to Georgia. And up next, Megan Patrick on the River.

0: Today's Best Country on 99.3 The River. There's Dallas Smith and Use Me, Your Daddy's Smile, Megan Patrick, classic Charlie Daniels Band, The Devil Went Down to Georgia, You Didn't Hear It From Me, James Barker Band, Lee Bryce, Hard to Love, and Save a Horse, Ride a Cowboy from Big and Rich. Latest Miramichi forecast is just around the bend, just a couple of moments away here. Another beautiful day for tomorrow, even better than today, in fact. Temperature tomorrow expected to be up in the low 20s. Full weather details and lots more of your favorite country music here on The River, including Jade Eagleson, Walker Hayes, and Thomas Rhett with Jordan Davis coming up next.
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9: Our forecast is calling for sun and cloud today. We'll see a high of 19. Tonight, clear sky with a low 10. And tomorrow, a mix of sun and cloud and a high 23.
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Mirror Machines, home of today's best country, Jade Eagleson, that she don't know, here on 99.3 The River. And this is Aaron Goodman beating the lonely drum for you on this Saturday afternoon.

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1: 99.3 The River, Miramichi's home of today's best country. There's Walker Hayes and Fancy Likes. Maren Goodvin and Lonely Drum. She Don't Know, Jade Eagleson, and Thomas Rhett with Jordan Davis and Ain't a Bad Life. Under half an hour away from our country top 40 countdown. Fitz coming in at 2 today to bring you this week's biggest country hits. In the meantime, I'm John Matthews. Very happy to be along with you today. A little fun back to school fact for you. Hope back to school is going well so far for kids and teachers and parents. As the kids are now back in school, 20% of all parents say they're going to be beginning this very soon. With kids back in school, 20% of parents say they're going to be doing this. What is it? It is start Christmas shopping. That's right. We are now sitting at just a little bit over 3 months to Christmas. Sorry about that.
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Russell Dickerson, Blue Tacoma, today's best country on 99.3 The River. Luke Combs, Beer Never Broke My Heart, and Cowboys and Dreamers, courtesy of Brett Kissel. Country Top 40 on the way at 2 o'clock, bringing you the biggest hits of the week. I'm John Matthews, and it has been my pleasure to hang out with you this afternoon. Thank you for joining me on this Saturday. I'll see you tomorrow morning for breakfast and another trip around in the coffee club tomorrow morning. Get your coffee mug ready and join me for all your favorite country music from 9 to noon. Play safe, be happy, have an awesome Saturday. And my closing thought for you today, to be yourself in a world that is constantly trying to make you something else is the greatest accomplishment. Have an awesome Saturday. See you in the morning here on the river.

0: For y'all, amen. Brantley's up one to number 38 with Good Damn. Coming up on the Country Top 40 with Fitz, you know what gets Jason Aldean fired up on stage, but wait till you hear what gets him just as jacked up when he gets off of it. And trust me, this one is pure Aldean. So hang on and come on back.
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8: Local weather for Town Mazda. 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
9: Our forecast is calling for sun and cloud today. We'll see a high of 19. Tonight, clear sky with a low 10. And tomorrow, a mix of sun and cloud and a high 23.
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0: fits. 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Coming up right after this.
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0: Man, what a song. Montgomery Gentry and Something to Be Proud Of. That song came out back in 2005 and went all the way to number one on the country top 40 countdown. But 20 plus years later, I think those words may hit even harder, because at the end of the day, a life that you could look back on and say, yeah, I did something that mattered. And that's a pretty good life. That's something to be proud of. 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Coming up on the Country Top 40 with Fitz, Blake Shelton's been doing this long enough that he's the guy other artists look up to. But here's what I love. There's still a few people who could turn Blake Shelton into the fan. So who still has Blake going, man, I want to be that guy? Oh, you're going to love his answer. Blake, next on the Country Top 40 with Fitz.
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0: Worth Your While from Russell Dickerson. He's pushing forward one more and landing at number 25. You're checking out all the hits on the Country Top 40 with Fitz, and I'm going to tell you one thing. Coming up, Luke Combs reveals the one thing he never wants his children to feel like they have to earn. You don't want to miss this one. 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
0: Thanks so much for spending part of your weekend with me. I really appreciate it. It's the highlight of my weekend on CT40. 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

0: Graylin James, number 22 again this week with Water at a Wedding. And you got Mr. Fitz playing all the hits from deep in the heart of Texas. And man, how did summer go by so fast? 1 minute we're kicking off Memorial Day. Next thing you know, the kids are back in school. Football's everywhere. Somebody's trying to hand me a pumpkin spice latte. I mean, come on. So coming up, we're going to throw it in reverse for just a minute. One last look at the summer that we just lived and little country music for the fall that's waiting right around the corner. Roll the windows down, y'all. Check that rearview mirror because we're going down to the vault right after this. You got Fitz with the hits on CT40. 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

0: Astoria legacy right there. Hardy, Morgan Wallen, Eric Church, and Tim McGraw climbing up two to number 17 with an unbelievable song, MacArthur. You know, every weekend on the Country Top 40, I do a segment called The Good Stuff because good feels good. And coming up, an 8-year-old girl, the Hudson River, and a complete stranger who had only seconds to decide what to do. Country
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0: And we're counting down the biggest country songs of the week right here on 99.3 The River. Country Top 40. The leaves are a-changing just as quick as the hits. And the seasons may change, but the hits never stop, right? We are in battle mode, competition mode, championship weekend mode every weekend. The countdown picking up right now with Lainey Wilson and John Mayer. Number 16 with Phone, Keys, Wallet.

0: Rascal Flatts right there with I Won't Let Go, your good stuff song of the week. Because good feels good. All brought to you by my friends at Boot Barn. Boot Barn celebrates the values of honesty, hard work, ingenuity, and perseverance, proudly offering a piece of the American spirit. Plus, I go there like 3 times a week. Boot Barn, keep west. Country Time 40. Coming up on the countdown, Riley Green reveals the one upgrade that can make life on the road a whole lot easier this football season. Stand by, because I got those details after this.
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0: Hey there, my name is Fitz. I'm 6'7". I'm from the state of Texas. And I love my wife and my 7 kids. And I love sports. But I love country music and I love playing the hits. 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

0: ZJK, Zach John King, y'all, pushing forward two more to number 12. Coming up on the Country Top 40 with Fitz, two kids asleep in the backseat and one exhausted mama behind the wheel, and a country song that suddenly made something her husband said years ago make perfect sense. She laughed at him then, but she ain't laughing now. Ooh, this is going to get every parent listening. 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Your CT40 fan favorite, Music with Memories, is next. Hey there, it's Fitz, and I could count to 40 backwards, and that's a really good thing, because we're going to be counting them down this weekend from number 40 to number 1 on CT40, only on 99.3 The River.
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0: Bailey Zimmerman spending another weekend at number 8 with Chevy Silverado. Country Top 40. All right, y'all. One of our CT40 listeners might be in some serious relationship trouble, and Matt in Des Moines just learned something about his girlfriend that has him questioning their entire future. So coming up, we're going to talk him through it on the Country Top 40 with Fitz. And our run to number 1 continues. 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

0: Morgan Wallen with Been By Now, moving up 3 to number 6. Coming up, we continue our run to number 1 in Kenny Chesney and where he feels most at home. And I'll say this, it's not on a beach. It could shock you. So come on back. 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

I love this talented singer-songwriter right here, Jason Aldean's secret weapon, if you ask Jason Aldean. His name is John Morgan, friend of the CT40 Fitz fam, and this song is called Kid Myself at number 5.

0: Kenny Chesney bringing it on home, up one to number four with Carry On. You got Fitz playing all the hits on the Country Top 40 Countdown, and I can't believe it. There's only a couple of more songs between us and this week's brand new number one song. Yes, we've already played the number one song from last week, and we got a new one. So don't move a muscle. All right? Don't move a muscle. Don't pull a muscle, because I'm going to see you right back here in minutes. The number one song in the world is on the way. We're counting down the 40 biggest country songs of the week, and that's kind of why we call it the Country Top 40, right here on 99.3 The River.
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And I knew that scar on his cheek and his evil eye. He was big and bent and gray and old, and I looked at him and my blood ran cold. And I said, my name is Sue, how do you do?

0: right across his teeth, and we crashed through the wall and into the street, kicking and a gouging in the mud and the blood and the beer. I tell you, I fought tougher men, but I really can't remember when. He kicked like a mule and he bit like a crocodile. I heard him laugh and then I heard him cussing. He went for his gun and I pulled mine first. He stood there looking at me and I saw him smile. He said, son, this world is rough, and if a man's gonna make it, he's gotta be tough. And I know I wouldn't be there to help you along. So I give you that name and I said goodbye. I knew you'd have to get tough or die. And it's that name that helped to make you strong. Yeah. He said, now you just fought one hell of a fight, and I know you hate me and you got the right to kill me now, and I wouldn't blame you if you do. But you ought to thank me before I die for the gravel in your guts and the spit in the eye, cause I'm the that named you Sue. What could I do? I got all choked up and I threw down my gun, called him a paw and he called me a son, and I come away with a different point of view. And I think about him now and then, every time I try and every time I win. And if I ever have a son, I think I'm gonna name him Bill or George, anything but Sue. I still ain't that man.
1: 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It's John O'Shea. Thanks for joining me tonight. It's a beautiful Saturday evening. We've got some great classic country on the way. Here's Ronnie Millsap and Smoky Mountain Range.

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1: 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Here's Ronnie Prophet with Sanctuary on 99 Through the River Saturday Night Classics.

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0: The Pure Prairie League with Amy on Saturday Night Classics on 99.3 The River. And we heard from Hank Jr. and friends with Mind Your Own Business. Well, we're not telling you to mind your own business tonight. As a matter of fact, hopefully you're sitting around with your own friends, maybe some family too, and listening to the classic country hits of the 70s, the 80s, and the 90s, and of course some country gold in a moment. We're going to go back to the 1990s with John Michael Montgomery next.
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The Spuds are big on the back of Bud's rig. They're from Prince Edward Island. They're from Prince Edward Island. Now the Ontario Provincial Police don't think much of Bud.

0: The gun potatoes that's ever been growed. And they're from Prince Edward Island. 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

0: Tim McGraw, I Like It, I Love It on 99 Through the River, Saturday Night Classic, Stompin' Tom in there. And we went back to 1985 with Dan Seals and Bop. Well, today is the birth anniversary of the Possum George Jones. He was born this date on 1931 in Saratoga, Texas. He scored more than 150 hits during his career, and that includes as a solo artist and in duets with other artists as well. Of course, the Possum George Jones passed away on April 26, 2013, at the age of 81. We'll hear from the Possum right at the top of the hour. Before we get there, Ricky Skaggs and Tracy Lawrence on Saturday Night Classics on 99.3 The River.
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2: 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He stood 6'6" and weighed 245, kind of broad at the shoulder and narrow at the hip. And everybody knew you'd

Saturday Night Classics on 99.3 The River. That's Buck Owens. I'm John O'Shea. Thanks for joining me. Going to hear the debut single from Brooks and Dunn after Mel McDaniel. Down on

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1: I've always been the kind of man who doesn't believe in strings.

That is the title track of the movie starring Clint Eastwood in Every Which Way But Loose. That's Eddie Rabbit on Saturday Night Classics on 99.3 The River. Let's go back to 1993. This would become his first number one hit. This is Sammy Kershaw. She Don't Know She's Beautiful.

0: Sammy Kershaw, She Don't Know She's Beautiful on Saturday Night Classics on 99.3 The River. I had mentioned that that was his first number one hit. It would become his only number one hit of his career. It was number one here in Canada as well as the United States. John Anderson's got a black sheep in his family, and we'll do the achy breaky. That's all next on Saturday Night Classics.
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3: 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And if you're 60 or over, enjoy a $10 gaming voucher every single day. Just for you. 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

Billy Ray Cyrus and Achy Breaky Heart. Saturday Night Classics, John Denver, right after Gordon Lightfoot from 1970. And If You Could Read My Mind.

0: John Denver, Rocky Mountain High, Saturday Night Classics on 99 Through the River. After the break, we're going to hear a song that George Jones released in 1964, and about 25 years later, Sawyer Brown released a version of that same song. We'll hear that right after this.
1: 9 months of bridge closures. Yikes. But think of it as a chance to make a new friend behind the wheel. 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You'll be a bridge buddy. And don't forget, local businesses are counting on your visit. A message from Ray's Trailer and Sports Center, Nordine.
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And I kept rolling them seven and winning all them pots. 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

0: 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Saturday Night Classics on 99.3 The River. Gene Watson and Mark Chestnut in there, and we heard from Sawyer Brown from 1989. And The Race Is On. George Jones released that same song back in 1964. Both versions made it to the top three. Before we get to 9 o'clock, Johnny Cash and Tracy Byrd after Hank Jr. on Saturday Night Classics on 99.3 The River.
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